0: love time.
1: This next song is turned into a duet. So that's the way we like it, I think. We'd like everybody to join in. This is a song called Love of My Life.

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Never old being Frank. Big ring, champagne. 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But instead I'm in a trap, though. 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